car. 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We'll do anything. You can burn my house, steal my car. Drink my liquor from an old, steal my car. Drink my liquor from an old fruit jar. We'll do anything. My shoes.